0: Holding steady with its target for the overnight interest rate at 2.25%. Officials say the continuing conflict in the Middle East is keeping energy prices high, while new U.S. tariffs and Canadian countermeasures have been announced following the breakdown of trade talks. They add both situations remain fluid. It's the seventh straight hold on the benchmark rate target. Canada's central bank has been on hold since December. The next rate announcement is scheduled for October 28th.
1: Coast weather.
0: In Terrace and Kitimat, it's mainly cloudy today with a 40% chance of showers and a risk of a thunderstorm with a high of 19. Tonight, mainly cloudy with a 40% chance of showers this evening and an ongoing risk of thunderstorms with a low of 13. Looking ahead to tomorrow, skies will clear in the morning with a high of 23, followed by clear skies and a low of 12 tomorrow night. Over in Prince Rupert, it's a mix of sun and cloud this afternoon with a high of 16. Tonight, partly cloudy with a low of 11. Tomorrow brings a mix of sun and cloud with a high of 17. Skies will clear tomorrow night with a low of 11. For Vista News, I'm Ada McCloskey.
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Coming up, the Sultans. But first, it's Clumsy and Our Lady Peace at 5:06. Your soundtrack along the sea.

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You somebody. Kings of Leon on the coast.

Just Like and Everclear here on the coast. I'm Steve Little. Well, we're late in the 2020s. We've entered, according to Encyclopedia Britannica, said it in a social media post yesterday, the first day of September. Yep. EB wrote, today officially marks the beginning of the late 2020s. Early 2020s, January 1st to April 2023. Mid-2020s, May 1st, 23 to August 31st, 26. And late 2020s, September 1st, 26 to December 31st, 29. Now you know, rise up. Parachute Club. Coast.

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Cry, Guns N' Roses, right here. 99.1 Coast FM. I'm Steve Little. Let's continue with Never Surrender and Corey Hart. Your soundtrack along the sea.

flight tonight in Nazareth. I'm Steve Little, your rock and roll commando. Have yourself a great and a safe Wednesday. Back again tomorrow morning. Here's Prism. This is Armageddon on the coast.

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1: Hi, I'm Adrienne Gear, president of the BC Nurses Union. Labor Day is a reminder that generations of workers organized and fought for the rights workers have today. This summer, 60,000 nurses across British Columbia took lawful job action during the longest nursing strike in our province's history. During this time, nearly 6,000 nurses reported intimidation and harassment from their employers, including threats of discipline. Labor Day reminds us that workers' rights are won through struggle, and that every generation has a responsibility to defend them. To every nurse who courageously showed up for one another on behalf of our patients, and to the labor allies and members of the public who joined us in solidarity, thank you.
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1: Good morning, I'm Logan Flint. Terre's RCMP is asking for the public's help locating 33-year-old Nathan Knoll. Police say Knoll is believed to be in Terre's and is wanted on two unendorsed warrants. He faces several charges including sexual assault involving a weapon, threats or bodily harm, assault causing bodily harm, assault by choking, and two counts of breach of a release order. Knoll is described as an Indigenous man, 6'1", weighing about 220 pounds, with brown hair and brown eyes. Anyone with information on his whereabouts is asked to contact Terre's RCMP, or if you wish to remain anonymous, you can do so by contacting Northern BC Crime Stoppers. Terre's RCMP is also reminding students and drivers to stay alert as the new school year gets underway. Constable Kelly Cates says students should use sidewalks and crosswalks whenever possible, obey traffic signals, and stop and look both ways before crossing. She's also reminding students to avoid distractions like phones, headphones, and gaming devices while walking. For drivers, school zones will be back in effect on September 8th. Cates says drivers should watch for reduced speed limits, pedestrians, and cyclists, and be prepared for children who may unexpectedly enter the roadway. Drivers are also being asked to follow school traffic plans and use designated drop-off areas. RCMP is reminding everyone to slow down, stay alert, and share the road responsibly to help make sure students get to and from school safely. Columbia River Revelstoke MLA Scott McInnes has become the latest politician to quit the BC Conservative caucus. Vista Radio provincial reporter Emily Joveski has more.
2: McInnes says he's lost confidence in leader Carrie Lynn Finley and has decided to sit as an independent. He's raising concerns about staffing decisions, caucus relations, and the direction of the party. His announcement came the same day Boundary Similkameen MLA Donegal Wilson quit the caucus, saying she no longer believes Finley can rebuild trust within the party. They joined seven other MLAs that have now left the Conservatives since Finley took over as leader in May. Peter Milibar and Ian Payton are among those who have departed and have announced plans to form a new center-right party. The turmoil comes as Finley campaigns for a seat in the legislature in the Abbotsford Mission by-election. Emily Joveski, Vista News, Victoria.
1: And the Bank of Canada is holding steady with its target for the overnight interest rate at 2.25%. Officials say the continuing conflict in the Middle East is keeping energy prices high, while new U.S. tariffs and Canadian countermeasures have been announced following the breakdown of trade talks. They add both situations remain fluid. It's the seventh straight hold on the benchmark rate target. Canada's central bank has been on hold since December. The next rate announcement is scheduled for October 28th.
0: Coast weather.
1: In Terre's and Kitimat, clear skies this morning with a high of 23. That remains into tonight with a low of 12. Sunny tomorrow with a high of 25, and on Saturday also with a high of 25. In Prince Rupert, a mix of sun and cloud, a high of 17 degrees today. Tonight, clear skies with a low of 11. Sunny tomorrow with a high of 20, slightly cooler on Saturday with a high of 17. For Vista News, I'm Logan Flint.
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Without Hats taking us into the 6 o'clock hour on 99.1 Coast FM. Just before that, David Bowie with Let's Dance. You're hanging out with Paula on Coast Mornings. Of course, I'm with you until 10 today and every Monday to Friday. If you're heading out anywhere early this morning, it was a bit foggy outside. Just pay attention to that. Might want your fog lights on as you're driving around. It was a bit chilly, but it is supposed to warm up to 18 degrees today. So wear layers. That is going to be the theme of today. Question of the day coming up this hour. We're going to surround the new Save-On Foods. Yes, hopefully we're going to see one of those in the future. I want to say near, but you never know around Prince Rupert. Coming up, we've got some Janet Jackson with Nasty, followed by Counting Crows to take us into the road and weather report on Coast.

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You're hanging out with Paula. It's 6:20 and this is the Road and Weather Report. In Haida Gwaii this morning, 14 degrees and clear skies. Going to warm up to 20 today, mainly sunny. Cooling down to 14 tonight and clear skies. The sun sticking around tomorrow and into the weekend as well. 21 for Friday, high of 19 on Saturday, and 18 and a mix of sun and cloud for Sunday. In Prince Rupert this morning, 10 degrees and some haze out there. Going to clear up this afternoon. 17 degrees today and clear skies this evening, 11 degrees. 20 for Friday and sunny skies. Saturday, 17 and sunny. And still warm for Sunday, 18 degrees and a mix of sun and clouds. If you're heading out on the highway today, not too much going on between Prince Rupert and Terrace, though between Ridley Island Road and the Rainbow Avalanche Gates for 2.9 kilometers, industrial traffic may be slow or block some regular traffic in that area until Friday around 5 a.m. from 10 p.m. to 5 a.m. daily. And as well, if you're going past Terrace, there is still some geotechnical investigation going on about 25 to 27 kilometers west of Cedarvale. Before you head out on the road, always make sure you check Drive BC. We got a couple more songs taking us into the 6:30 news. Harlequin's Superstitious Feeling is up first, followed by the Goo Goo Dolls. And if you stick around after the news, it's the question of the day on Coast.

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1: Good morning, I'm Logan Flint. Terre's RCMP is asking for the public's help locating 33-year-old Nathan Knoll. Police say Knoll is believed to be in Terre's and is wanted on two unendorsed warrants. He faces several charges including sexual assault involving a weapon, threats or bodily harm, assault causing bodily harm, assault by choking, and two counts of breach of a release order. Knoll is described as an Indigenous man, 6'1", weighing about 220 pounds, with brown hair and brown eyes. Anyone with information on his whereabouts is asked to contact Terre's RCMP, or if you wish to remain anonymous, you can do so by contacting Northern BC Crime Stoppers. Terre's RCMP is also reminding students and drivers to stay alert as the new school year gets underway. Constable Kelly Kate says students should use sidewalks and crosswalks whenever possible, obey traffic signals, and stop and look both ways before crossing. She's also reminding students to avoid distractions like phones, headphones, and gaming devices while walking. For drivers, school zones will be back in effect on September 8th. Kate says drivers should watch for reduced speed limits, pedestrians, and cyclists, and be prepared for children who may unexpectedly enter the roadway. Drivers are also being asked to follow school traffic plans and use designated drop-off areas. RCMP is reminding everyone to slow down, stay alert, and share the road responsibly to help make sure students get to and from school safely. Columbia River Revelstoke MLA Scott McInnes has become the latest politician to quit the BC Conservative caucus. Vista Radio provincial reporter Emily Javeski has more.
2: McInnes says he's lost confidence in leader Carrie Lynn Finley and has decided to sit as an independent. He's raising concerns about staffing decisions, caucus relations, and the direction of the party. His announcement came the same day Boundary Similkameen MLA Donegal Wilson quit the caucus, saying she no longer believes Finley can rebuild trust within the party. They joined seven other MLAs that have now left the Conservatives since Finley took over as leader in May. Peter Milibar and Ian Payton are among those who have departed and have announced plans to form a new center-right party. The term

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1: Coast weather.
0: In Terrace and Kitimat, clear skies this morning with a high of 23. That remains into tonight with a low of 12. Sunny tomorrow with a high of 25, and on Saturday also with a high of 25. In Prince Rupert, a mix of sun and cloud, a high of 17 degrees today. Tonight, clear skies with a low of 11. Sunny tomorrow with a high of 20, slightly cooler on Saturday with a high of 17. For Vista News, I'm Logan Flint.
2: When it snows, you have two choices. Shovel or make snow angels. We're going with snow angels.
3: Yeah! Gotta love winter on Coast FM.

Hornsby in the Range on Coast Mornings. It's 6:38. Had you heard the rumors over the years that Jimmy Pattison owned that piece of land on George Hills Way with the intention of it to be have a Save-On Foods constructed on it? And now I've heard this, I feel like, again, for years. I honestly can't even remember when that rumor started popping up. Well, a lot of Rupertites will know the saying, I'll believe it when I see it, or until I'm walking through the doors, it's not real. Well, rumors seem to have been more, to have more ground recently. We do have an A&W now. And the city just yesterday announcing on their website and socials that Jim Pattison Developments has received their building permit and is beginning the construction of the new Save-On Foods. Now, I say, finally, the current one needs a little bit more parking, and it's a lot more annoying with all the construction going on across the road, though that is exciting news as well. Nice to see a lot of developments in Prince Rupert. So I was wondering, what are your thoughts? Give me a call, 250-624-9686. And what do you think should happen to the current Save-On Foods? You know, it might be a good location for an arts club or a multi-use building, have some a store underneath and some apartments on top. Again, you can call me, 250-624-9686. In the meantime, while I wait for your call, some Tom Cochran, Sinking Like a Sunset.

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Supertramp, the logical song on 99.1 Coast FM. You're hanging out with Paulie. It's 6:49. Coming up, we're going to talk a little bit about what's going on with the elections for October, municipal elections coming up. A few more names have been put forward. First up, though, more music. Bryan Adams, this is One Night Love Affair on Coast.

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Sloan, the good in everyone on 99.1 Coast FM, Prince Rupert's soundtrack. You're hanging out with Paula. This is Coast Mornings at 6:47. A few more names are thrown into the ring for council this coming election. Nick Eady running for re-election, saying on Facebook he is more optimistic than ever that Prince Rupert has a bright future. Terry Forrester also running for re-election, served her first term over the last 4 years, saying she is proud of the work she has done and is ready to keep working hard for Prince Rupert. Missing from this year's ballot will be Councillor Reed Skelton-Morvin, announcing his intention not to seek re-election to have more time to spend with family. And Councillor Gurvinder Randhawa saying it's been an honor and a privilege to serve Prince Rupert for the past 12 years, but is stepping back to make room for the next person to step forward. Of course, just over the past weeks, Barry Cunningham had also announced his intentions to move forward. Wade Neish as well. And new name in the mix, Jessica Salen back going for council this year, as well as James Warburton going for council. You can find their pages on Facebook if you would like to follow any of the councillors going up. And of course, for mayor, we have Herb Pond, who has announced his intention to run once again. Going back to the music, this is Five Man Electrical Band, Absolutely Right, taking us into the 7 o'clock news.

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1: Good morning. I'm Logan Flint. Terre's RCMP is asking for the public's help locating 33-year-old Nathan Knoll. Police say Knoll is believed to be in Terre's and is wanted on two unendorsed warrants. He faces several charges, including sexual assault involving a weapon, threats or bodily harm, assault causing bodily harm, assault by choking, and two counts of breach of a release order. Knoll is described as an Indigenous man, 6'1", weighing about 220 pounds, with brown hair and brown eyes. Anyone with information on his whereabouts is asked to contact Terre's RCMP, or if you wish to remain anonymous, you can do so by contacting Northern BC Crime Stoppers. Terre's RCMP is also reminding students and drivers to stay alert as the new school year gets underway. Constable Kelly Cates says students should use sidewalks and crosswalks whenever possible, obey traffic signals, and stop and look both ways before crossing. She's also reminding students to avoid distractions like phones, headphones, and gaming devices while walking. For drivers, school zones will be back in effect on September 8th. Cates says drivers should watch for reduced speed limits, pedestrians, and cyclists, and be prepared for children who may unexpectedly enter the roadway. Drivers are also being asked to follow school traffic plans and use designated drop-off areas. RCMP is reminding everyone to slow down, stay alert, and share the road responsibly to help make sure students get to and from school safely. Columbia River Revelstoke MLA Scott McInnes has become the latest politician to quit the BC Conservative caucus. Vista Radio provincial reporter Emily Joveski has more.
2: McInnes says he's lost confidence in leader Carrie Lynn Finley and has decided to sit as an independent. He's raising concerns about staffing decisions, caucus relations, and the direction of the party. His announcement came the same day Boundary Similkameen MLA Donegal Wilson quit the caucus, saying she no longer believes Finley can rebuild trust within the party. They joined seven other MLAs that have now left the Conservatives since Finley took over as leader in May. Peter Milibar and Ian Payton are among those who have departed and have announced plans to form a new center-right party. The turmoil comes as Finley campaigns for a seat in the legislature in the Abbotsford Mission by-election. Emily Joveski, Vista News, Victoria.
1: And the Bank of Canada is holding steady with its target for the overnight interest rate at 2.25%. Officials say the continuing conflict in the Middle East is keeping energy prices high, while new U.S. tariffs and Canadian countermeasures have been announced following the breakdown of trade talks. They add both situations remain fluid. It's the seventh straight hold on the benchmark rate target. Canada's central bank has been on hold since December. The next rate announcement is scheduled for October 28th.
0: Coast weather.
1: In Terre's and Kitimat, clear skies this morning with a high of 23. That remains into tonight with a low of 12. Sunny tomorrow with a high of 25, and on Saturday also with a high of 25. In Prince Rupert, a mix of sun and cloud, a high of 17 degrees today. Tonight, clear skies with a low of 11. Sunny tomorrow with a high of 20, slightly cooler on Saturday with a high of 17. For Vista News, I'm Logan Flint.
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Not Believing, taking us into 7 o'clock on Coast Mornings, currently at 7:08. Still a little bit foggy out there as you get ready for work this morning. Drink your nice warm coffee because it's a little chilly outside as well. However, supposed to warm up to about 18 degrees today, so it won't be like that for long. Definitely theme of today is layers. Around just after the 6:30 news, I asked the question of the day, what are your thoughts on the brand new Save-On Foods under construction on George Hills Way? City of Prince Rupert just announcing that they got their building permit yesterday. I gotta say, I'm pretty excited. I was just driving by that area last week, a couple weeks ago, and thinking, man, when are they gonna start working on this? Because we could really use another grocery store, but I don't know. They probably won't keep that Save-On Foods there on 3rd Avenue. Not sure what's going to happen with that just yet, but definitely would be nice to have a bigger grocery store and one that's a little bit closer to East Side as well. Coming up, Colin James just came back on 99.1 Coast FM. Lots of great music this hour and birthdays. If you have someone you want to wish a happy birthday to, you can give me a call, 250-624-9999.

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Portugal, the man, feel it still on Coast. 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Back to the music. It's Burton Cummings, My Own Way to Rock. Stick around after the Police for the Road and Weather Report.

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This is the Road End Weather Report. 15 degrees in Haida Gwaii this morning, going to warm up to 20 and mainly sunny, cooling off to 14 tonight and clear skies. Sun through to tomorrow and the weekend, 21 for Friday, 19 on Saturday, and a mix of sun and cloud, and 18 on Sunday. In Prince Rupert this morning, 10 degrees and a bit hazy. Looks like it's starting to clear off for a 17-degree day with the sun shining. Clear skies and 11 degrees tonight. 20 degrees for Friday and sunny, those sunny skies sticking around into the weekend. 17 degrees for Saturday and 18 for Sunday. If you're heading out the highway today, not too much going on between Prince Rupert and Terrace. Although outside of Terrace, there is some geotechnical investigations going on. You can expect single lane alternating traffic 25 to 27 kilometers west of Cedarvale. Before you head out on the road, make sure you check Drive BC. We got one more song coming up into the 7:30 news. This is Joan Jett with Bad Reputation on Coast Mornings.

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1: Good morning, I'm Logan Flint. Terrace RCMP is asking for the public's help locating 33-year-old Nathan Knoll. Police say Knoll is believed to be in Terrace and is wanted on two unendorsed warrants. He faces several charges, including sexual assault involving a weapon, threats or bodily harm, assault causing bodily harm, assault by choking, and two counts of breach of a release order. Knoll is described as an Indigenous man, 6'1", weighing about 220 pounds, with brown hair and brown eyes. Anyone with information on his whereabouts is asked to contact Terrace RCMP, or if you wish to remain anonymous, you can do so by contacting Northern BC Crime Stoppers. Terrace RCMP is also reminding students and drivers to stay alert as the new school year gets underway. Constable Kelly Cates says students should use sidewalks and crosswalks whenever possible, obey traffic signals, and stop and look both ways before crossing. She's also reminding students to avoid distractions like phones, headphones, and gaming devices while walking. For drivers, school zones will be back in effect on September 8th. Cates says drivers should watch for reduced speed limits, pedestrians, and cyclists, and be prepared for children who may unexpectedly enter the roadway. Drivers are also being asked to follow school traffic plans and use designated drop-off areas. RCMP is reminding everyone to slow down, stay alert, and share the road responsibly to help make sure students get to and from school safely. Columbia River Revelstoke MLA Scott McInnes has become the latest politician to quit the BC Conservative Caucus. Vista Radio provincial reporter Emily Joveski has more.
2: McInnes says he's lost confidence in leader Carrie Lynn Finley and has decided to sit as an independent. He's raising concerns about staffing decisions, caucus relations, and the direction of the party. His announcement came the same day Boundary Similkameen MLA Donegal Wilson quit the caucus, saying she no longer believes Finley can rebuild trust within the party. They joined seven other MLAs that have now left the Conservatives since Finley took over as leader in May. Peter Milibar and Ian Payton are among those who have departed and have announced plans to form a new center-right party. The turmoil comes as Finley campaigns for a seat in the legislature in the Abbotsford Mission by-election. Emily Joveski, Vista News, Victoria.
1: And the Bank of Canada is holding steady with its target for the overnight interest rate at 2.25%. Officials say the continuing conflict in the Middle East is keeping energy prices high, while new U.S. tariffs and Canadian countermeasures have been announced following

John Mellencamp on 99.1 Coast FM. I'm Paula. It's 7:37. And if it's your birthday today, happy birthday. You share the day with actor Jack Dylan Grazer, who turns 23 today. Very young actor that you may recognize as Eddie in the It movies. He also had a main role in the Disney Pixar movie Luca, and that was an underrated film in my opinion, and was in the two Shazam movies as well. Charlie Sheen turns 61 today. He was born Carlos Estevez. And you know Charlie Sheen is his stage name. He followed in his father's Martin Sheen's footsteps, and he was famously known for Two and a Half Men, from which he was fired in 2011 after having a public meltdown. He released his memoir in September 2025, titled The Book of Sheen, with a Netflix documentary released the same month. And finally, snowboarder Sean White turns 40 today. He's a five-time Olympic and three-time gold medalist in half-pipe snowboarding. Holds the record for most gold medals by a snowboarder.

snowboarder, and he has also started his own snowboarding league in 2025 called the Snow League. And of course, a lot of people might remember Shaun White from his video game, Shaun White Snowboarding. More music coming up for you. This is 5440. Nice to love you. Happy birthday to them, and happy birthday to you.

On 99.1 Coast FM, you're hanging out with Paulette, 7:47. Cruise ship in town today should be docked currently. Supposed to come in at 7 o'clock. Going to be leaving at 5 today. So you want to pay attention to extra foot traffic around town and more of the trolleys going around. And that is the Nordam Holland America line. We did see our last Virgin cruise. We're not going to see any more of that cruise ship in. Very recognizable red cruise ship. They are done for the season. Last cruise ship, though, is the Nordam Holland America line, like the one coming in today. Their last trip to Prince Rupert's going to be 8 o'clock or on October 8th. But I probably won't see them. It looks like they're coming in at midnight, leaving at 4 a.m. Loving every minute of it. Lover Boy coming up on Coast.

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1: Good morning, I'm Logan Flint. Terrace RCMP is asking for the public's help locating 33-year-old Nathan Knoll. Police say Knoll is believed to be in Terrace and is wanted on two unendorsed warrants. He faces several charges including sexual assault involving a weapon, threats or bodily harm, assault causing bodily harm, assault by choking, and two counts of breach of a release order. Knoll is described as an Indigenous man, 6'1", weighing about 220 pounds, with brown hair and brown eyes. Anyone with information on his whereabouts is asked to contact Terrace RCMP, or if you wish to remain anonymous, you can do so by contacting Northern BC Crime Stoppers. Terrace RCMP is also reminding students and drivers to stay alert as the new school year gets underway. Constable Kelly Cates says students should use sidewalks and crosswalks whenever possible, obey traffic signals, and stop and look both ways before crossing. She's also reminding students to avoid distractions like phones, headphones, and gaming devices while walking. For drivers, school zones will be back in effect on September 8th. Cates says drivers should watch for reduced speed limits, pedestrians, and cyclists, and be prepared for children who may unexpectedly enter the roadway. Drivers are also being asked to follow school traffic plans and use designated drop-off areas. RCMP is reminding everyone to slow down, stay alert, and share the road responsibly to help make sure students get to and from school safely. Columbia River Revelstoke MLA Scott McInnes has become the latest politician to quit the BC Conservative caucus. Vista Radio provincial reporter Emily Joveski has more.
2: McInnes says he's lost confidence in leader Carrie Lynn Finley and has decided to sit as an independent. He's raising concerns about staffing decisions, caucus relations, and the direction of the party. His announcement came the same day Boundary Similkameen MLA Donegal Wilson quit the caucus, saying she no longer believes Finley can rebuild trust within the party. They joined seven other MLAs that have now left the Conservatives since Finley took over as leader in May. Peter Milibar and Ian Payton are among those who have departed and have announced plans to form a new center-right party. The turmoil comes as Finley campaigns for a seat in the legislature in the Abbotsford Mission by-election. Emily Joveski, Vista News, Victoria.
1: And the Bank of Canada is holding steady with its target for the overnight interest rate at 2.25%. Officials say the continuing conflict in the Middle East is keeping energy prices high, while new U.S. tariffs and Canadian countermeasures have been announced following the breakdown of trade talks. They add both situations remain fluid. It's the seventh straight hold on the benchmark rate target. Canada's central bank has been on hold since December. The next rate announcement is scheduled for October 28th.
0: Coast weather.
1: In Terrace and Kitimat, clear skies this morning with a high of 23. That remains into tonight with a low of 12. Sunny tomorrow with a high of 25, and on Saturday also with a high of 25. In Prince Rupert, a mix of sun and cloud, a high of 17 degrees today. Tonight, clear skies with a low of 11. Sunny tomorrow with a high of 20, slightly cooler on Saturday with a high of 17. 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

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You're hanging out with Paula. It's 8 o'clock, and I'm here with you until 10 today and every Monday to Friday. If you want to reach out throughout the show with a road update or an event you have going on, you can reach me through our Facebook account, 99.1 Coast FM, Prince Rupert. 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Weird holiday of the day coming up this hour, as well as this week in Rupert towards the bottom of the hour, as well as a lot of great music. We're looking forward to the Northern Pikes, Better Than Ezra, some Avicii as well. Right now, it's the Rolling Stones. We start me up.

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Ezra, King of New Orleans on Coast Mornings. You're hanging out with Paula. It is 8:20 on your way to work on this Thursday. It is Thursday today, September 3rd, and it looks like the fog is mostly cleared off, a little bit of higher clouds right now, but it is going to be mainly sunny today, and we'll get into that with the Road and Weather Report up now on Coast. In Haida Gwaii today, 16 degrees and sunny skies this morning, going to warm up to 20 and mainly sunny, 14 degrees and clear skies tonight. Friday, 21 and sunny skies and more sun for the weekend, 19 on Saturday, 18 with a mix of sun and cloud on Sunday. In Prince Rupert this morning, 11 degrees, a little bit hazy out there, but clearing, going to be 17 today. Clear skies this evening and 11 degrees, 20 degrees and sunny for Friday, Saturday 17 and sunny, and Sunday 18, a mix of sun and cloud. If you're heading out on the highway, not too much going on between Prince Rupert and Terrace, just a little bit of roadside brushing, so make sure you're paying attention to some slow-moving vehicles. That'll be about 47 to 39 kilometers west of Terrace. And if you're going out past Terrace, some geotechnical investigation going on about 25 to 27 kilometers west of Cedarvale. There will be single-lane alternating traffic, so pay attention for traffic control when you went onto the road. It's always changing out there, so make sure you check Drive BC before you head out. But to keep you company on your drive, we got some great music. Avicii, Wake Me Up coming up, followed by some April Wine to take us into the 8:30 news.

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1: Good morning, I'm Logan Flint. Terre's RCMP is asking for the public's help locating 33-year-old Nathan Knoll. Police say Knoll is believed to be in Terre's and is wanted on two unendorsed warrants. He faces several charges, including sexual assault involving a weapon, threats or bodily harm, assault causing bodily harm, assault by choking, and two counts of breach of a release order. Knoll is described as an Indigenous man, 6'1", weighing about 220 pounds, with brown hair and brown eyes. Anyone with information on his whereabouts is asked to contact Terre's RCMP, or if you wish to remain anonymous, you can do so by contacting Northern BC Crime Stoppers. Terre's RCMP is also reminding students and drivers to stay alert as the new school year gets underway. Constable Kelly Cates says students should use sidewalks and crosswalks whenever possible, obey traffic signals, and stop and look both ways before crossing. She's also reminding students to avoid distractions like phones, headphones, and gaming devices while walking. For drivers, school zones will be back in effect on September 8th. Cates says drivers should watch for reduced speed limits, pedestrians, and cyclists, and be prepared for children who may unexpectedly enter the roadway. Drivers are also being asked to follow school traffic plans and use designated drop-off areas. RCMP is reminding everyone to slow down, stay alert, and share the road responsibly to help make sure students get to and from school safely. Columbia River Revelstoke MLA Scott McInnes has become the latest politician to quit the BC Conservative caucus. Vista Radio provincial reporter Emily Joveski has more.
2: McInnes says he's lost confidence in leader Carrie Lynn Finley and has decided to sit as an independent. He's raising concerns about staffing decisions, caucus relations, and the direction of the party. His announcement came the same day Boundary Similkameen MLA Donegal Wilson quit the caucus, saying she no longer believes Finley can rebuild trust within the party. They joined seven other MLAs that have now left the Conservatives since Finley took over as leader in May. Peter Milibar and Ian Payton are among those who have departed and have announced plans to form a new center-right party. The turmoil comes as Finley campaigns for a seat in the legislature in the Abbotsford Mission by-election. Emily Joveski, Vista News, Victoria.
1: And the Bank of Canada is holding steady with its target for the overnight interest rate at 2.25%. Officials say the continuing conflict in the Middle East is keeping energy prices high, while new U.S. tariffs and Canadian countermeasures have been announced following the breakdown of trade talks. They add both situations remain fluid. It's the seventh straight hold on the benchmark rate target. Canada's central bank has been on hold since December. The next rate announcement is scheduled for October 28th.
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1: In Terre's and Kitimat, clear skies this morning with a high of 23. That remains into tonight with a low of 12. Sunny tomorrow with a high of 25, and on Saturday also with a high of 25. In Prince Rupert, a mix of sun and cloud, a high of 17 degrees today. Tonight, clear skies with a low of 11. Sunny tomorrow with a high of 20, slightly cooler on Saturday with a high of 17. 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

Michael Jackson, it's Bad on Coast Mornings at 8:37. You're hanging out with Paula, and this is the weird holiday of the day. International Cabernet Day. Cab Sauv, you know, the most popular wine grape in the world. And you know what? I learned very late in life that wines are actually named after the grape that made them. Not always, okay? A rosé is a wine that gets its color from grape skin, only briefly touching the wine for a few hours or a few days while it is brewing. I don't know the term for winemaking. I'm not a huge fan of wine, but it's interesting to me because I always thought that it was a mix of white and red grapes. This is not the case. So you could have a Cab Sauv Rosé. Now, winemaking has been around for nearly 8,000 years, with the earliest known wine residue found by archaeologists in Georgia from 6,000 BC, which makes the history of the world's most popular wine grape interesting. That's Cabernet Sauvignon for you. It appeared in France in the 17th century because of natural crossbreeding, making it one of the younger grape wines that is grown today. And like I said, grown all over the world. You can find it in Canada. Lots of our wine grown in the Okanagan region and in Ontario.

as well. But Canada, mostly known for our ice wines, as it's pretty cold up here and white grapes do a little bit better than the red grapes. Coming up, Blue Rodeo with Trust Yourself on Coast.

Don't Tell Me on Coast Mornings. It's 8:47. Coming up this week in Rupert after we get some EMF. Right now, it's Chilliwack. Don't stop.

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99.1 Coast FM, Prince Rupert soundtrack. You're hanging out with Paula at 8:55, and this is This Week in Rupert. There's a cruise ship in town today. That is Thursday, September 3rd. Pay attention for extra foot traffic around town and the trolleys. Carnival is also in town, and it opens today at 3 o'clock. We'll be on till 10 and open through until Sunday. On Friday, there is karaoke at Port City Spirit starting at 9:30. Saturday is Community Registration Day at the Civic Center Auditorium from 10 a.m. to 1 p.m. It's like a club's day of going to university. You can find out where you might fit within our community. It's for residents of all ages with interests of all sorts. And it's a long weekend this coming weekend. Monday is Labor Day, and that does mean that the ILWU Local 505 is hosting a community celebration for Labor Day from 12 to 3. There will be a free community barbecue, bouncy castle, games, lots more, sword demonstrations, and chainsaw carving demonstrations as well. Sounds like it'll be a good time. Gigantic Fun Arcade will have free community admission from 12 to 3, and Swingsmith Cages free batting cage play from 2 to 4 on Monday. That's This Week in Rupert. Got one more song coming up for you until the 9 o'clock news. It's Corey Hart, Boy in the Box on Coast.

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1: Good morning, I'm Logan Flint. Terrace RCMP is asking for the public's help locating 33-year-old Nathan Knoll. Police say Knoll is believed to be in Terrace and is wanted on two unendorsed warrants. He faces several charges, including sexual assault involving a weapon, threats or bodily harm, assault causing bodily harm, assault by choking, and two counts of breach of a release order. Knoll is described as an Indigenous man, 6'1", weighing about 220 pounds, with brown hair and brown eyes. Anyone with information on his whereabouts is asked to contact Terrace RCMP, or if you wish to remain anonymous, you can do so by contacting Northern BC Crime Stoppers. Terrace RCMP is also reminding students and drivers to stay alert as the new school year gets underway. Constable Kelly Cates says students should use sidewalks and crosswalks whenever possible, obey traffic signals, and stop and look both ways before crossing. She's also reminding students to avoid distractions like phones, headphones, and gaming devices while walking. For drivers, school zones will be back in effect on September 8th. Cates says drivers should watch for reduced speed limits, pedestrians, and cyclists, and be prepared for children who may unexpectedly enter the roadway. Drivers are also being asked to follow school traffic plans and use designated drop-off areas. RCMP is reminding everyone to slow down, stay alert, and share the road responsibly to help make sure students get to and from school safely. Columbia River Revelstoke MLA Scott McInnes has become the latest politician to quit the BC Conservative caucus. Vista Radio provincial reporter Emily Joveski has more.
2: McInnes says he's lost confidence in leader Carrie Lynn Finley and has decided to sit as an independent. He's raising concerns about staffing decisions, caucus relations, and the direction of the party. His announcement came the same day Boundary Similkameen MLA Donegal Wilson quit the caucus, saying she no longer believes Finley can rebuild trust within the party. They joined seven other MLAs that have now left the Conservatives since Finley took over as leader in May. Peter Milibar and Ian Payton are among those who have departed and have announced plans to form a new center-right party. The turmoil comes as Finley campaigns for a seat in the legislature in the Abbotsford Mission by-election. Emily Joveski, Vista News, Victoria.
1: And the Bank of Canada is holding steady with its target for the overnight interest rate at 2.25%. Officials say the continuing conflict in the Middle East is keeping energy prices high, while new U.S. tariffs and Canadian countermeasures have been announced following the breakdown of trade talks. They add both situations remain fluid. It's the seventh straight hold on the benchmark rate target. Canada's central bank has been on hold since December. The next rate announcement is scheduled for October 28th.
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1: In Terrace and Kitimat, clear skies this morning with a high of 23. That remains into tonight with a low of 12. Sunny tomorrow with a high of 25, and on Saturday also with a high of 25. In Prince Rupert, a mix of sun and cloud, a high of 17 degrees today. Tonight, clear skies with a low of 11. Sunny tomorrow with a high of 20, slightly cooler on Saturday with a high of 17. For Vista News, I'm Logan Flint.
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It is 9.09. If you want to reach out in this last hour with a road update or an event you have going on, you can reach me through our Facebook account, 99.1 Coast FM Prince Rupert. 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Lots of great music coming up for you. Thornley, Cake, some Sass Jordan. Right now, it's Hard to Handle, the Black Crowes.

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1: Hi, I'm Adrienne Geer, president of the BC Nurses Union. Labor Day is a reminder that generations of workers organized and fought for the rights workers have today. This summer, 60,000 nurses across British Columbia took lawful job action during the longest nursing strike in our province's history. During this time, nearly 6,000 nurses reported intimidation and harassment from their employers, including threats of discipline. Labor Day reminds us that workers' rights are won through struggle, and that every generation has a responsibility to defend them. To every nurse who courageously showed up for one another on behalf of our patients, and to the labor allies and members of the public who joined us in solidarity, thank you.
2: You can leave me behind. Trust me, I'll only hold you back. I'll be parked right here, waiting for you, while you let loose on the dance floor. Because as much as you hate to leave me for a night, I'd love to see you in the morning even more. Thanks for leaving me. Have a good time, buddy.
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Make you a believer on Coast. Good morning. It's 9:26. That fog just doesn't want to seem to go away. Hey, looked like it was going to for a bit, but it's just gathered in a little bit more here. But it is supposed to clear up a little bit later on. We're supposed to get up to 17 degrees today. And you know what? Usually that fog in the morning does mean we're going to have some nice weather a little bit later on. And you might want to check out myprincerupertnow.com, especially if you got a wow kid in your life, because the Northern Savings Credit Union and the Bulkley Valley Credit Union want to salute those leaders of tomorrow. So again, if you know someone deserving, that website, myprincerupertnow.com, you can nominate them there for the Wow Kid Award. Our monthly winner receives a $250 savings account from the Northern Savings Credit Union, and they get their name announced on 99.1 Coast FM on the last Wednesday of the month. That's far away, or just starting off September. Kate Bush coming up. This is Running Up That Hill on Coast.

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1: Man, I could go for some pizza.
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Springsteen, it's Dancing in the Dark on 99.1 Coast FM, Prince Rupert's soundtrack. You know, he wrote that song about his difficulty writing a hit single and then his frustration trying to write songs that will please people. Well, ironically, that song ended up being a hit single, and it was the biggest of his career in terms of U.S. chart position. Coming up, it's The Band up on Cripple Creek on Coast.

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And on 99.1 Coast FM, you're hanging out with Paula. Yesterday, the first teaser trailer was released for the new Harry Potter series on HBO. It was about a 2-minute preview. You'll be able to stream that series on Christmas Day. Good timing, as many people use Christmas as well to rewatch the original film series. Now, there's going to be 8 episodes released weekly. And honestly, from watching the preview, it looks really good. The acting looks phenomenal. And I am someone who was disappointed that the films didn't follow closer to the books. And although the story is relatively bleak at times, it feels like they lost a lot of the magic and the brightness that was in the show as well. And of course, a lot of flack going on around the Harry Potter series. People just waiting for this to flop as well, but I don't think it's going to. It looks like they're going to cover some more background about Lily and James Potter, getting into more of the history. It has definitely been reported that they're going to follow a bit of a different timeline than the original series and even than the books. So I'm interested in that. And just a different casting overall. The cast looks really great. John Lithgow as Dumbledore is fine, in my opinion. I did see a preview of what the troll is going to look like and definitely looks scarier than the original series. You know, I am someone who's interested. Boot Sauce coming up. Everyone's a winner on Coast.

is really doing its best to get outside for you today. That was Rush, New World Man at 9:55. You're hanging out with Paula, and we're closing in on 10 o'clock, which does mean that that's a wrap for me today. Thank you for hanging out with me from 6 to 10. I'm going to be back tomorrow for Friday. Yes, the end of the week already. First week of September, and a long weekend, last weekend before we're back to school. So drivers, make sure you're paying attention out on the road, and anyone walking to school, make sure you stay on the sidewalks and watch for cars. Of course, if you want to reach me throughout the show from 6 to 10, you can always look at the Facebook page for a question of the day or give me a call at 250-624-9686. I hope you have an amazing day. You stay warm and enjoying the sun out there, and keep it locked into 99.1 for Coast FM Middays with David. I'm going to leave you with some Kiss. This is I Was Made for Loving You. It's going to take you into 10 o'clock on Coast.

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the Bare Naked Ladies with Enid here on Coast FM. Good morning, my name's David, and well, you're along for the ride for the midday show here on your Thursday morning. And I've got some great music coming up for you from Sheryl Crow, Tom Petty and the Heartbreakers, Blue Swede, and so many more of your favorites. Oh man, here's one of my favorite songs of all time, Electric Light Orchestra, Don't Bring Me Down. It's all right here on Coast FM, Prince.

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1: Hi, I'm Adrienne Gear, president of the BC Nurses Union. Labor Day is a reminder that generations of workers organized and fought for the rights workers have today. This summer, 60,000 nurses across British Columbia took lawful job action during the longest nursing strike in our province's history. During this time, nearly 6,000 nurses reported intimidation and harassment from their employers, including threats of discipline. Labor Day reminds us that workers' rights are won through struggle and that every generation has a responsibility to defend them. To every nurse who courageously showed up for one another on behalf of our patients, and to the labor allies and members of the public who joined us in solidarity, thank you.
2: Man, I could go for some pizza.
3: Yeah, me too, but it's 10. 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
2: Bet I could manifest a pizza right here tonight.
3: All right, if you can make a pizza up here tonight, I'll mow your lawn for the rest of the summer.
2: Deal. Hand me my phone.
3: What are you doing?
2: Working my magic.
0: When the late night hunger hits, work some magic with the Dugout on Spice. 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

Fallout Boy with Centuries here on Coast FM. My name's David, and coming up pretty quick here, we're going to talk about today's weird holiday of the day. And let me tell you, it's one that's probably going to make you hungry. Well, in the meantime, though, here's a great track for you from the Parachute Club, Rise Up.

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Don Henley, Dirty Laundry on Coast FM. My name's David, and I'd like to wish you a happy and certainly tasty National Baby Back Ribs Day. Now, unsurprisingly, this was started by a restaurant chain. You might think Chili's because of that old Chili's Baby Back Ribs jingle that they used to have, you know, the one that was on The Office, for example. But it was actually Roma Corp, the parent company of Tony Roma's. Well, regardless of who makes your baby back ribs, that's what it's all about today. So, the first baby back ribs were created, at least for Tony Roma's, by Chef David Smith. He made them with a restaurant special barbecue sauce and helped make them popular pretty much all around the world. Well, yeah, definitely a good day to have some ribs. So, you can go grab some from the store. You could go to your favorite restaurant that serves ribs. Just have some baby back ribs today and enjoy. As for some other holidays going on today, it's also International Cabernet Sauvignon Day, so you could pair that up with your ribs. It's National Skyscraper Day. We don't have a whole lot of those up here, but I guess you could go celebrate at the Highliner. And it's also National Welsh Rarebit Day as well.

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Default, Wasting My Time, getting us into the 11 o'clock hour on your Thursday morning on Coast FM. My name's David, and coming up, oh, I've got some great tracks for you. Bonnie Tyler, Van Halen, even has some Feist coming up. Really something for everybody on the way here on Coast FM, like this great track from Queen, another one, Bites the Dust.

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1: I'm Lois Ross, your Member of Parliament for Skeena-Buckton Valley. 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

Panic at the Disco. I write sins, not tragedies, on Coast FM. My name's David, and coming up pretty quick here, we're going to talk about what's going on in TV and movies. And there's some interesting stuff going on. But before we get to that, here's Gowan with A Criminal Mind.

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You too, New Year's Day on Coast FM. My name's David, and there's a lot going on in TV and movies, so let's just hop straight in here. Noah Jupe has joined the cast of Avengers Secret Wars in an undisclosed role, but is expected to play a key part in the story. Robert Downey Jr. says that Doctor Doom's relationship with Steve Rogers in Avengers Doomsday is key, but unexpected and beautiful. Well, Kit Harington says he doesn't think there's any plan to bring back Dane Black Knight Whitman from Eternals into the MCU, though he does say, we'll see. It sounds like he wants to play him again. Wes Studi and Dane DeLegro are the latest to join the cast of Seasons, which is getting quite the star-studded cast. The upcoming movie adaptation of My Wife and I Bought a Ranch, though their roles are undisclosed. There's a new English remake of Kiyoshi Kurosawa's Pulse in development. Details on the story are under wraps, but it's based on a script by Luke Piotrowski from Hellraiser and The Nighthouse, and it's set in the modern era with a new set of characters. Anthony Cousins is directing The Kentucky Goblins, a found footage movie set in the world of his previous film, Frogman. It's based on the infamous Kelly Hopkinsville encounter of 1955, though it is set on Christmas Eve 1989. Doesn't sound like the Clark family is going to be having a great Christmas in this movie. Tubi has new pictures and posters out from Buzzkill, its upcoming horror film, where a group of sorority sisters are at the mercy of a vengeful killer, but party girl Nora knows that she gets drunker and more of her tipsy memories start revealing clues about who's murdering her friends. So she's kind of got to keep the drinks flowing. Interesting plot. And, well, there's some new gory pictures from Na Hong Jin's alien invasion movie Hope. It's over on their website, but it is really gory, so use caution. Amazon's upcoming Tomb Raider series starring Sophie Turner has apparently broken UK safety laws. They did not ensure that crew members underwent biological monitoring to ensure adequate control measures for the spraying of isocyanate paints, which is one of the leading causes of asthma in the workplace. They did not give these guys enough PPE, and, well, apparently a bunch of other productions have been called out by the Health and Safety Administrations in the last few years, so step it up. And finally, AMC Plus has a trailer for Kill Jackie, its new series starring Catherine Zeta-Jones as a professional assassin up against the Seven Demons, a squad of the world's most terrifying hired hitmen. You can catch that on their YouTube. That looks cool. I love Catherine Zeta-Jones. She's awesome.

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1: Good afternoon, I'm Aiden McCloskey. Terrace RCMP are reminding students and drivers to stay alert as the new school year gets underway. Constable Kelly Cates says students should use sidewalks and crosswalks whenever possible, obey traffic signals, and stop and look both ways before crossing. She's also reminding students to avoid distractions like phones, headphones, and gaming devices while walking. For drivers, school zones will be back in effect on September 8th. Kate says drivers should watch for reduced speed limits, pedestrians, and cyclists, and be prepared for children who may unexpectedly enter the roadway. Drivers are also being asked to follow school traffic plans and use designated drop-off areas. RCMP are reminding everyone to slow down, stay alert, and share the road responsibly to help make sure students get to and from school safely. Construction is officially underway on a new Save-On Foods store in Prince Rupert. Jim Pattison Developments has received its building permit and broken ground on the new store on George Hills Way. The store will be operated by Pattison Food Group once construction is complete. The city says the project represents a significant private sector investment in Prince Rupert, bringing new investment, employment, and services to the community. Prince Rupert Mayor Herb Pond calls the groundbreaking a sign of confidence in Prince Rupert's future, saying the project is about more than just one development. The new store is also expected to be another step in the continued development of the Cow Bay area. Terrace RCMP are asking for the public's help locating 33-year-old Nathan Knoll. Police say Knoll is believed to be in the Terrace area and is wanted on two unendorsed warrants. He faces several charges, including sexual assault involving a weapon, threats or bodily harm, assault causing bodily harm, assault by choking, and two counts of breaching a release order. Knoll is described as an indigenous man, 6'1", weighing about 220 pounds, with brown hair and brown eyes. Anyone with information about his whereabouts is asked to contact Terrace RCMP, or if you wish to remain anonymous, you can do so by contacting Northern BC Crime Stoppers. BC Hydro says it has solved the mystery of a floating island that captured worldwide attention when it seemed to suddenly appear last month on a reservoir in northern BC and then vanished weeks later. With more, here's Vista Radio's Emily Joveski.
2: Images of the curious floating mass of vegetation were shared on social media earlier this month and soon captured worldwide attention. BC Hydro says it was able to confirm the island had come to rest against the shore, about 30 kilometers northwest of where it was first spotted. It says researchers are eager to study the floating mass of debris and plants, which are known to occur in reservoirs but are rarely so large. Emily Joveski, Vista News.
1: For the first time in 40 years, VIA Rail passenger cars will be built in Canada. That's from Prime Minister Mark Carney as he has announced a federal investment of $4.7 billion for VIA to acquire and maintain 313 new passenger rail cars. Officials say this is the largest investment in VIA Rail's history and in Canadian intercity passenger rail in a generation. They add it will support nearly 700 good jobs in Ontario and Quebec and generate more than $1.6 billion in economic benefits. In line with the Buy Canadian policy, Ottawa says the company involved will leverage and expand its network of more than 900 Canadian suppliers in delivering the new fleet and use Canadian steel.
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1: In Terrace and Kitimat, it'll be mainly sunny today with a high of 23. Tonight, clear skies becoming partly cloudy near midnight with a low of 12. Over in Prince Rupert, mainly sunny today with fog patches dissipating early this afternoon and a high of 17. Tonight will be clear with a low of 11. For Vista News, I'm Aiden McCloskey.
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The odds bringing us into the 12 o'clock hour on your Thursday afternoon with It Falls Apart on Coast FM. My name's David, and oh man, I hope you're sitting down for something tasty for lunch, but hey, leave some room for some good music, because I got a big helping on the way for you. Florence and the Machine, Aerosmith, Nelly Furtado, and even more of your favorites, like The Knack. Here's My Sharona on Coast FM. Prince Luther.

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Tracy Chapman Fast Car on Coast FM. My name's David, and did you know that Canada is now part of the Eurovision Song Contest? So the European Broadcasting Union has hosted it since 1956. And last year, CBC Radio Canada officially became a member of the EBU, despite the fact that we're not actually in Europe. Well, that means that Canada is eligible to compete in Eurovision. So CBC is hosting applications starting next Wednesday for artists hoping to represent Canada. They're looking for a magnetic Canadian performer with an established career and a proven track record of captivating large live audiences, who is fully prepared to commit to this historic moment and the extraordinary adventure of the Eurovision Song Contest. So, you kind of got to be a big performer to do this one, but, well, if you want to see all the criteria and all that, it's on CBC's website, and the registration, like I said, begins next Wednesday, so less than a week from now, you could be the person to represent Canada for the very first time at Eurovision. Wouldn't that be neat?

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Big Sugar with The Scene on Coast FM, bringing us into the 1 o'clock hour on your Thursday afternoon. My name's David, and oh man, I've got some good music coming up for you from Foreigner, Audioslave, Derek and the Dominoes, and even more of your favorites, like this track from CCR. 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
1: Man, I could go for some pizza.
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Daft Punk and Pharrell Williams with Get Lucky on Coast FM. My name's David, and coming up, well, I've got quite the funny story, where police in Washington responded to a 911 call about a burglary and encountered what would be best described as a literal cat burglar. So yeah, we'll talk about that after some more music. It's Red Rider, Lunatic Fringe on Coast FM.

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Wang Chung. Everybody have fun tonight on Coast FM. My name's David, and the other day, police in Washington responded to a 911 call that they feared was a burglar. The caller said there was loud banging in their home. They figured somebody was intruding. And when police showed up, they found a rather unexpected intruder. It was a cat burglar. Literally a cat. Well, to be fair, it was a bobcat, not a house cat. Not the kind of cat you want to try to coax out with cat treats and belly rubs. So police actually used a drone to monitor the movements of the cat burglar inside the home from a safe distance. And they were able to use the drone to guide this bobcat into an unoccupied room and then allowed the Department of Fish and Wildlife to come in and deal with the animal. They sedated it, transported it out to the wilderness, and allowed this bobcat to live free where it was actually supposed to. Now, the cops figured the bobcat had climbed a tree and jumped into the house through an open window. And funny enough, they think it was actually chasing the resident's cat. Normal cat, not a bobcat, who thankfully was found unharmed inside the home after this whole ordeal was over. So if you have a tree near your window, keep that window closed. Unless you want bobcats in your house, I guess, is the takeaway from this one.

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Peter the Dead Man, and nothing could come between us. Good afternoon. I'm Steve Little here up on the coast. Of course, we started with Band on the Run. Coming up, we are young and fun, but first, something about you. It's level 42, 99.1, Prince Rupert.

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Dreams and Billy Joel here on the coast. Well, it seems a guy in Poland got himself locked into a restaurant to have himself free access to beer overnight. When the restaurant staff left, he broke into a cooler containing a keg, disconnected the pipes leading to the tap, then put his mouth and drank as much as he could. The man, drunk and very fast asleep, was found that night by a cleaning crew. 1999, Prince on the coast.

The Joker and the Steve Miller Band. Hey, don't forget, Toy Run's coming your way September 12th. Going to be a lot of fun in Prince Rupert. Make sure that you get your hands one of those t-shirts. You can buy one through the Prince Rupert Holly Writers page on Facebook. Little Bones, Tragically Hip, on the coast.

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1: Hi, I'm Adrienne Gear, president of the BC Nurses Union. Labor Day is a reminder that generations of workers organized and fought for the rights workers have today. This summer, 60,000 nurses across British Columbia took lawful job action during the longest nursing strike in our province's history. During this time, nearly 6,000 nurses reported intimidation and harassment from their employers, including threats of discipline. Labor Day reminds us that workers' rights are won through struggle and that every generation has a responsibility to defend them. To every nurse who courageously showed up for one another on behalf of our patients, and to the labor allies and members of the public who joined us in solidarity, thank you.
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some of the most unserious reasons you've ended a relationship. And this were some of the answers that women had said. He wore a bedazzled shirt to meet my parents. He took a bite of my food while I was in the restaurant, and I hadn't even had a bite yet. We had the same birthday, and I couldn't share my day. He was speeding on the scenic route, and finally, she kept pronouncing it Alzheimer's disease. Those are reasons people broke it off. All that you are, Connelline Crush, on the coast.

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headpins, and don't it make you feel right here. On the Coast, coming up in just a little bit, we get to music from Lenny Kravitz, but right now, it's Spirit in the Sky, Norma Greenbaum, On the Coast.

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321 here on the coast. And here are just some random parking facts for you. There are about 298 million registered motor vehicles in North America. The North American market may have somewhere between 900 million and 2.4 billion parking spaces. An often cited 2 billion figure is only an estimate. Vehicles spend about 90 to 96% of their lives parked. Structured parking now costs about $52,000 per above ground space and $73,000 per underground space on average. Parking may cost the U.S. more than $1 trillion per year. North American surface parking lots cover now about 13,778 square miles. And finally, parking requirements can add $50,000 to $100,000 to the cost of building a single apartment. Heroes, Bowie, Summit,

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Mr. Brightside and the Killers right here on the coast. It's now 3:33 as we move through the afternoon together with I Did It For Love and Harlequin on the coast.

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I guess that's why they call it the blues in Elton John, but nothing to get upset with about. This sunny skies throughout the day and a high to 19 on the coast. Tigard Valley Airport reporting 15 right now. The old apartment, Bernick and Ladies, on the coast.

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1: Good afternoon, I'm Ada McCloskey. An Ontario murder suspect with connections to terrorists remains at large, and police believe he may be somewhere in BC. The OPP says 34-year-old Joseph Mador of Ottawa is now wanted for first-degree murder in connection with the death of 34-year-old Christo Allison Richards. Mador was previously wanted for second-degree murder, and police had said he had connections to several BC communities, including Terrace, Richmond, Abbotsford, and Chilliwack. Police describe Mador as 6'2", about 189 pounds, with a medium build, hazel eyes, black hair, and tattoos. Police now believe Mador may be traveling through or camping in remote backcountry areas of BC. Anyone who sees Mador is asked not to approach him and to call 911 immediately. Construction is officially underway on a new Save-On food store in Prince Rupert. Jim Pattison Developments has received its building permit and broken ground on the new store on George Hills Way. The store will be operated by Pattison Food Group once construction is complete. The city says the project represents a significant private sector investment in Prince Rupert, bringing new investment, employment, and services to the community. Prince Rupert Mayor Herb Pond calls the groundbreaking a sign of confidence in Prince Rupert's future, saying the project is about more than just one development. The new store is also expected to be another step in the continued development of the Cowbay area. Groundbreaking is underway for the North Coast transmission line between Prince George and Terrace. The project will be done in two phases and will more than double transmission capacity and expand access to clean electricity. It will also create 9,700 direct full-time jobs once finished, employing as many as 1,400 at peak construction, and is expected to contribute $10 billion per year to BC's economy. Phase 1 is expected to be complete by mid-2030, with Phase 2 construction to begin in 2027 and be completed by winter 2032. Premier David Eby says the province fully supports Tumblr Ridge shooting survivors who have filed new lawsuits against OpenAI. Lawyers for students and teachers at Tumblr Ridge Secondary School say they have filed 30 new lawsuits in California against the AI tech giant and its CEO Sam Altman. They come on top of several lawsuits already filed on behalf of the families of those killed in February's mass shooting. The suits are calling for OpenAI to pay damages for deciding not to notify law enforcement about the shooter's conversations with ChatGPT ahead of the shooting. Eby says the lawsuits are the result of OpenAI's failure to take accountability for their actions.
2: It is inexcusable, it is disgraceful, and it underlines why these companies cannot be trusted.
1: Attorney General Nikki Sharma has said the province is exploring separate legal action against OpenAI to recover the costs related to the shooting. Former Smithers Junior golfer Caleb Gorban played a rare round of golf during a closing tournament near Calgary on August 29th. He says he didn't know shooting a 58 round that day was possible until he checked his score before his second to last hole.
3: When I checked what my score was and found that I was 10 under and that I needed to finish birdie to shoot in the 50s. And at that point, then things got a little bit more serious.
1: When the final tally was announced, Gorban said his dad and others golfing in the tournament were surprised and excited. He said he is keeping the scorecard and the golf ball used to make the final hole was given to his dad.
0: Coast weather.
1: In Terrace and Kitimat, mainly sunny skies continue through the rest of the afternoon with temperatures reaching a high of 23. Tonight, expect clear skies becoming partly cloudy near midnight with a low of 12. Looking ahead to tomorrow, it'll be clear in the morning with a high of 25, followed by clear skies and a low of 12 tomorrow night. Looking over in Prince Rupert, mainly sunny today with a high of 17. Tonight will be clear with a low of 11. Tomorrow will be sunny with a high of 20, followed by clear skies and a low of 11 tomorrow night. For Vista News, I'm Ada McCloskey.
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Love Is and Atlanta Miles on the Coast. Before that, Pink Houses and John Mellencamp, Pete. Let's continue with Stuck in the Middle, Steelers Wheel on the Coast.

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1: faith in George Michael here on the coast. Coming up, BTO. It's now 4:18, but we feel good. 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

Tom's Diner and Suzanne Vega featuring DNA. I'm Steve Little. It's now 4:30 as we get through the afternoon together on this nice day. Boy, oh boy, sunny skies finally. Hey, school is on its way as well. Be extra careful when you're out driving. You know, watch the speed limits and check your mirrors. Make sure you see everything around you, from electric scooters to bikes to even motorcycles, okay? Any day now, here's the Watchman on the coast.

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How cool is that? Wild Horses. Gino Vannelli. Summit.

and Triumph right here. Up on the coast. 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
1: Good afternoon, I'm Ada McCloskey. An Ontario murder suspect with connections to terrorists remains at large, and police believe he may be somewhere in BC. The OPP says 34-year-old Joseph Madour of Ottawa is now wanted for first-degree murder in connection with the death of 34-year-old Christo Allison Richards. Madour was previously wanted for second-degree murder, and police had said he had connections to several BC communities, including Terrace, Richmond, Abbotsford, and Chilliwack. Police describe Madour as 6'2", about 189 pounds, with a medium build, hazel eyes, black hair, and tattoos. Police now believe Madour may be traveling through or camping in remote backcountry areas of BC. Anyone who sees Madour is asked not to approach him and to call 911 immediately. Construction is officially underway on a new Save-On food store in Prince Rupert. Jim Pattison Developments has received its building permit and broken ground on the new store on George Hills Way. The store will be operated by Pattison Food Group once construction is complete. The city says the project represents a significant private sector investment in Prince Rupert, bringing new investment, employment, and services to the community. Prince Rupert Mayor Herb Pond calls the groundbreaking a sign of confidence in Prince Rupert's future, saying the project